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1: Card games and heart games, I said let's play, I should know better. 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

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Number 1.

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2: Ultra HD 65 inch, u çfarë çmimi, 449 euro. 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
0: Me super ofert, modeli më i kërkuar Kia Exceed 5 Heroin.
1: Number 4.
0: It's in the stars, it's at the starting. Në vendin e katërt, Rolling Stones, In the Stars.
1: It's in the stars, it's in you and me. 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

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She said, I left my wallet in El Segundo and proceeded to

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1: Ora 24 e 1 minut. 101.7 Radio Club FM.